0: fuck that.
1: But yeah, this is the very first
0: like, I can't.
2: Thing you just yeah, like, I love
0: I
2: this.
0: I can't.
2: I fucking love
0: I cannot.
2: I
0: That's
2: forgot
0: what they
2: to,
0: say, right?
1: Yeah.
0: Literally, I cannot.

There's never any doubts in my mind because I'm the best in the world. Even though a lot of you don't like to hear it, it's facts. I'm the best. You know what I mean? Sometimes I don't want to believe it myself, but it's the truth. I'm the best. And I'm just convinced, you know what I mean? These fellas, how dare them challenge me with their somewhat primitive skills? They're just as good as dead.

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1: We're gonna be right here. We're gonna monetize it. Can we get out?
2: Well, I might
1: be careful. Can you get out? Is there something there? Watch out for the dog food.
3: Dash. Dash. Dash. Dash. Dash. Dash. Dash. Dash. Dash. Dash. Dash. Dash. Dash. Dash. Dash. Dash. Dash. Dash. Dash. Dash. Dash. Dash. Dash. Dash. Dash. Dash. Dash. Dash. Dash. Dash. Dash. Dash. Dash. Dash. Dash. Dash. Dash. Dash. Dash. Dash. Dash. Dash. Dash. Dash. Dash. Dash. Dash. Dash. Dash. Dash. Dash. Dash. Dash. Dash. Dash. Dash. Dash. Dash. Dash. Dash. Dash. Dash. Dash. Dash. Dash. Dash. Dash. Dash. Dash. Dash. Dash. Dash. Dash. Dash. Dash. Dash. Dash. Dash. Dash. Dash. Dash. Dash. Dash. Dash. Dash. Dash. Dash. Dash. Dash. Dash. Dash. Dash. Dash. Dash. D

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rap, rap, rap, rap, rap, rap, rap, rap, rap, rap, rap, rap, rap, rap, rap, rap, rap, rap, rap, rap, rap, rap, rap, rap, rap, rap, rap, rap, rap, rap, rap, rap, rap, rap, rap, rap, rap, rap, rap, rap, rap, rap, rap, rap, rap, rap, rap, rap, rap, rap, rap, rap, rap, rap, rap, rap, rap, rap, rap, rap, rap, rap, rap, rap, rap, rap, rap, rap, rap, rap, rap, rap, rap, rap, rap, rap, rap, rap, rap, rap, rap, rap, rap, rap, rap, rap

and took my mind with me. I have been barely sustaining, my pain just marinating. I fell apart and took my mind with me, just a ghost cloaked in lies with a broken spine. Fell apart and took my mind with me, just an unrecognizable creature, caught under an avalanche. 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I'm a shadow always lurking, surrounded by death. Even the towel rack reminds me of the handles pallbearers grip tightly on the way out of church, what they use to lift you up into the back of that hearse. I see a woman tighten grip on her purse, can't be offended, she doesn't know my intentions. She imagines the worst, around here, the conditions severe, around here, you tight rope between detachment and fear, between the shattered fragments of existence that collapse and appear, never changes, just exacerbates depression deeper year after year, pain weaving in, pain weaving out, hard, worms, sharp, turns, sparse, words, scars, burns. I spent a long time dying, don't wake me up yet, public executions, you'll never see me upset, force fed myself with blow but now I settle for sedatives, no longer in the streets, I belong in the crevices, positively negative, popular I've never been, hard to be a person when you lack the mental requisites, emotionally deficit, consumed with all the wretchedness, not optimist or pessimist, my politics are in exodus, spouting countless fountains out while drowning in the brine, my life's the foulest algorithm science can't define, they trap you in these systems that are phallic in design, because they fuck you in the mind, boy, they fuck you all the time, I fell apart and took my mind with me, being strung up at the ligaments with cultural derivatives, fell apart and took my mind with me, pronounced dead by a nemesis, a doubt without a benefit, I fell apart and took my mind with me, just a cluster of atoms thrust deep in a chasm, I feel apart and now your mind is with me, smoke in your eyes, the world's a joke in disguise.

0: Peace, peace, peace.
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2: Okay.
1: Your pineal gland is a gland.
2: For real though, you looking good in that dress, you know what I'm saying?

love. I love. Pick me up when I was at my lowest. Used to hardly could spell, now I'm hell with the poets. That was all you're doing. Was filthy, you built me when I was all ruined. How you soaked me with compliments really helped out. Boasted all confidence in my self-doubt. Was dying for my thirst, you was clearly a well. It eventually made me empty, I was merely a shell. None observer was on the verge of cracking. Till you said I had a gift, when you heard me rapping. With your warm responses, I was taken aback. Former partners had me feeling like what I was making was whack. Didn't offend me, saw something in me, I was blind to. Who knew to finish finding me, I had to find you. To close the thought, support was life-saving. Not death is minor, cause you got me living life major. I'll stay forever, you make me better. I love. I love. Since birth, when hurt or sick, only person I seek. Could write a play about strength on how you work in the week. Wanted to give you the world, I saw you here struggling. All praise to the Father, I had you here mothering. Sorry for the times I was belling in my teens. But you know I had felon in my genes. Was bad man in bad lands chasing desire. From viewing what you went through, I learned grace under fire. You saying you're proud of me, the sweetest words ever. Pure soul, I know, moms, you deserve better. Whatever ailments you nursed me, back to health. Defend me even when the enemies infect myself. Show me love when all I seen was hate. Said I was special to impress you, wanted to be seen as great. It's my kiss to thank you for the unconditional. And though I may not see you as much, I'm always missing you. Sacrifice was a fact of life. You. I love. I love. Held me down when I needed it most. Whether the shoulder to cry on or I needed to toast. And would never let me go it alone. Everybody called it the slum, but we know it is home. From where we from, we supposed to be dug. We both shared a different dream, we was closer than blood. Learned from you how to pour my heart in this song. Way ahead of your time, it was just hard to get on. Ain't gonna lie, just wanted to buy houses for the fam. Move them out the hood, give them thousands and some land. Them night sessions of eternal life lessons that I still use today when I'm uptight stressing. Always said we was veteran survivors. And even though you pass, you'll forever be the livest. It was an honor to see you shine, I was blessed, son. Cause in the end, as far as friends, you was the best one. Gave so much and behaved so clutch. I love. I love.

There's never any doubts in my mind because I'm the best in the world. Even though a lot of you don't like to hear it, it's fact. I'm the best. You know what I mean? Sometimes I don't want to believe it myself, but it's the truth. I'm the best. And I'm just convinced, you know what I mean? These fellas, how dare them challenge me with their somewhat primitive skills? They're just as good as dead.

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1: 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It's made by God himself. So it's spiritual. It elevates you.